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1: 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Prime Minister Narendra Modi to hold talks with Indonesian President Prabowo Subianto in Jakarta today to provide fresh momentum to comprehensive strategic partnership between the two countries. Home and Cooperation Minister Amit Shah says Cooperation Ministry infused new energy into lives of nearly 30 crore people over the past 5 years. Pakistan-occupied Kashmir protesters issue 48-hour ultimatum to Islamabad. Warn of grand and final action on July 9th if demands are not met. India secure 20 medals, including 4 gold at under-20 Asian Wrestling Championships in Pattaya. And Spain book place in FIFA World Cup quarterfinals with a dramatic 1-0 victory over Portugal. Belgium beat US 4-1 to enter the quarterfinals. Prime Minister Narendra Modi will hold talks with Indonesian President Prabowo Subianto in Jakarta today. Mr. Modi arrived in Jakarta yesterday on a 3-day state visit at the invitation of Indonesian President. In a special gesture, President Prabowo personally received the Prime Minister at the airport. Indonesian Air Force fighter jets escorted the Prime Minister's aircraft after it entered Indonesian airspace. More from our correspondent.
2: Describing the welcome as deeply touching, Prime Minister Modi said he looked forward to holding discussion with President Prabowo to impart fresh momentum to the India-Indonesia Comprehensive Strategic Partnership, which was established during his 2018 visit. Prime Minister Modi praised the rich cultural performances presented during his arrival in Jakarta, saying they reflected the deep civilizational, cultural and spiritual ties shared by India and Indonesia. The Prime Minister also appreciated a Bharatanatyam performance by Samana Vaya group comprising Indonesian students. The Prime Minister witnessed a series of performances. These include Indonesia's iconic Wayang Kulit shadow puppetry depicting the Ramayana, a Bharatanatyam recital by Indonesian students, and a devotional Buddhist dance paying homage to the triple gem, Sri Ratna. Expressing gratitude to the Indian community, the Prime Minister said he was touched by the warm reception accorded to him in Jakarta. Prime Minister Modi received an enthusiastic welcome from the Indian diaspora upon his arrival at the hotel in Jakarta. India's ambassador to Indonesia, Sandeep Chakraborty, said major announcements expected across defense, maritime, security, digital connectivity, critical minerals and trade sectors.
3: We will be doing a lot of understandings and agreements on several areas of cooperation. There will be cooperation announcements or agreements in 5 sectors. One would, of course, be defense and maritime security, then trade and investment, food security and fertilizer security, energy security, critical minerals, and of course, educational and health sectors.
2: Indonesia is the first stop of Prime Minister Modi's 3-nation tour, which will also include visit to Australia and New Zealand later this week. Sandeep Dashgupta, Akashvani News, Jakarta.
1: Union Home and Cooperation Minister Amit Shah has said that Cooperation Ministry has infused new energy into the lives of nearly 30 crore people associated with the cooperative sector over the past 5 years. Addressing the 5th Foundation Day celebrations of the Cooperation Ministry in New Delhi, Mr. Shah said the ministry established by Prime Minister Modi in 2021 has transformed the cooperative ecosystem into one that is modern, transparent, technology-driven and competitive.
4: सहकारिता से जुड़े हुए देश के 30 करोड़ लोग
5: For 30 करोड़ पीपल एसोसिएटेड विद द कोऑपरेटिव सेक्टर एंड मोर देन 8.5 लाख कोऑपरेटिव्स अक्रॉस द कंट्री दिस इज अ डे दे हैड बीन वेटिंग फॉर ओवर द पास्ट 75 इयर्स प्राइम मिनिस्टर नरेंद्र मोदी डिसाइडेड टू एस्टैब्लिश एन इंडिपेंडेंट मिनिस्ट्री ऑफ कोऑपरेशन इन द गवर्नमेंट ऑफ इंडिया दिस डिसीजन बाय द प्राइम मिनिस्टर हैज सर्वड टू एलिवेट द कंट्रीज कोऑपरेटिव मूवमेंट टू अ न्यू स्टेज
4: सहकारिता आंदोलन को नए स्टेज पर ले जाने का काम
1: He said the ministry has identified the key challenges facing the cooperative sector, prepared a comprehensive roadmap for its development.

0: dispute resolution and introduced reforms that have modernized the entire ecosystem. He added that when the nation celebrates the centenary of its independence in 2047, the cooperative movement will serve as the strong foundation of a prosperous India. Recalling the creation of the ministry on July 6, 2021, Amit Shah said the decision ended a 75-year wait for millions of people associated with the cooperative sector. The Sri Ram Janmabhoomi Tirtha Kshetra Trust has accepted the resignations of General Secretary Champat Rai and Trust Member Dr. Anil Mishra. Both had stepped down after their names surfaced in the alleged Ram Temple donation embezzlement case. Krishna Mohan has been appointed Interim General Secretary until a new appointment is made. His complaint formed the basis of the FIR registered in the alleged donation irregularities case, in which 8 people have been arrested. The trust has also decided to appoint a chief executive officer and has formed a 3-member committee to recommend candidates. Addressing the media, trust treasurer Govind Devgiri said the possibility of a conspiracy behind the episode could not be ruled out. He also asserted that all donated ornaments and valuables are safe, properly accounted for, and that details of donated items are available with the trust. This is Akashwani giving you the news. For quick news updates round the clock, follow us on our X handle @AIRNewsAlerts. And for details of these stories and more, log on to our website www.newsonair.gov.in and download News on AIR app. Amid the political storm intensifying in Pakistan-occupied Kashmir POK, the Jammu-Kashmir Joint Awami Action Committee, JAAC, has issued a 48-hour deadline to the government in Islamabad, threatening a grand and final response on the 9th of July if the conditions remain unfulfilled. In a formal declaration, the committee announced that its current sit-in protest will persist indefinitely until all of its demands are satisfied. More from our correspondent.
1: The committee has called upon residents throughout POK and the members of the Kashmiri diaspora to participate in the protest scheduled for July 9. Police brutality by Pakistani forces has intensified on Sunday against the people protesting against the severe crackdown by Islamabad and the sweeping arrest of more than 600 civil rights activists in Pakistan-occupied Kashmir, with reports of shelling, firing and clashes emerging from several parts of Muzaffarabad. Thousands of people took to the streets on demanding an end to the blockade, restoration of communication services, uninterrupted supplies of food and medicines, the release of detained leaders and implementation of a 38-point written agreement. The demonstrations have intensified since Pakistan banned the JAAC under the Anti-Terrorism Act. Protest organizers allege that more than 600 workers and political leaders have been arrested, while authorities have imposed an economic blockade by restricting the supply of food, flour and essential medicines. Yashasvi Kirial for Akashwani News, Delhi.
0: External Affairs Minister S. Jaishankar met with King Hamad bin Isa Al Khalifa in Bahrain and discussed ways to further strengthen bilateral partnership. Dr. Jaishankar arrived in Bahrain from Qatar on the second leg of his 4-nation visit to the Gulf, which also includes Kuwait and Oman, from July 5th to July 10th. The minister conveyed the greetings of President Draupadi Murmu and Prime Minister Narendra Modi to the king and thanked him for ensuring the safety and well-being of the Indian diaspora in Bahrain. Dr. Jaishankar also interacted with the members of the Indian community in Bahrain. During the ongoing visit, Dr. Jaishankar has been meeting his counterparts and top leaders of the Gulf countries to enhance bilateral relations and exchange views on regional developments and issues of mutual interest. Heavy rains continue in the coastal part and the Ghat areas of Maharashtra, with a red alert being sounded for Palghar, Raigad and Ghat areas of Nasik and Pune for today. Coastal districts, including Mumbai and North Maharashtra districts, have been given orange alert with the possibility of moderate to heavy rains in certain areas. Authorities have taken precautions to ensure the safety of citizens, with NDRF and SDRF teams on high alert in sensitive areas. A report.
2: The Ghat areas of Maharashtra have seen intense rainfall, with Lonavala recording more than 600 mm of rain. Many tourist places have been closed. In Nashik district, authorities have sounded maximum alert following forecast of cloudburst like rainfall. Following the alert, schools and colleges in Mumbai, Thane, Navi Mumbai, Palghar, Raigad, Ratnagiri district and sensitive ghats of Nashik, Satara,

0: Pune will remain closed today. Mumbai Pune Expressway has been partially opened for traffic after being disrupted following a landslide. With reports of Sangeeta Godbole, this is Sanyukta Yadav, Akashwani News, Delhi.
1: Indian wrestlers finished with an impressive haul of 20 medals, including 4 gold, 7 silver and 9 bronze at the Under-20 Asian Wrestling Championships in Pattaya, Thailand. India ensured consistent podium finishes across multiple weight divisions throughout the championship, securing top 3 overall team rankings in both women's wrestling and men's freestyle. In women's wrestling, India finished second on the podium with 184 points, falling just short of champions China with points, while outclassing third place Japan with 142 points. The Indian men's freestyle team finished third overall in the team standing with 152 points, behind winners Kazakhstan with 170 points and runners-up Iran with 164 points. Leading the Indian charge in the women's division were Parveen in 50 kg, Muskan in 53 kg and Kajal in 76 kg, who all clinched gold medals in their respective weight classes. In the men's freestyle, Sumit Kumar, Lakshman Bharaskar captured the solitary gold medal for India in the 70 kg category, prevailing 13-7 in a high-scoring thriller against Kazakhstan's Sunkar Sedakmet. In football, Spain stormed into the quarterfinals of the FIFA World Cup, beating Portugal 1-0 in the round of 16 at the Dallas Stadium last night. Mikel Merino scored in the first minute of second half stoppage time to secure the victory. Meanwhile, Portugal superstar Cristiano Ronaldo has announced he won't be returning for the next FIFA World Cup following his nation's round of 16 exit. Spain advanced to the quarterfinals for the first time since winning its only World Cup title in 2010 in South Africa. Belgium defeated the United States 4-1 in the round of 16 clash to secure their place in the quarterfinals. Two early goals from Charles de Ketelaere and a third from Hans Vaneken gave Belgium a strong lead. Romelu Lukaku added the final goal in the last seconds. On the other hand, Malik Tillman scored the lone goal for the US in the first half. Belgium will now face Spain in the quarterfinals at the Los Angeles Stadium on Friday. In men's cricket, India will take on host England in the third T20 international of the 5-match series at Trent Bridge in Nottingham tonight. The match is scheduled to begin at 10 p.m. Indian time. The men in blue will look to level the series as the new skipper Shreyas Iyer is yet to register first win under his captaincy. England, on the other hand, have named an unchanging playing 11 for the third T20 international. Earlier, host England defeated India by 4 wickets in the second T20 international on Saturday in Manchester. Opting to bat, India scored 190 for 7 in the stipulated 20 overs. And now, for a look at today's newspapers, it's over to Sarabjit Kaur.
2: Thank you, Pramod. Temple graft to sin. Trust Chair Rai and Mishra exit is the lead in the Times of India, while the Hindustan Times headlines Ram Temple Trust sets big overhaul in motion. The Statesman headlines PM Modi in Indonesia to strengthen linkage with Indo-Pacific partners. His visit to Indonesia as part of his three-nation tour is widely covered on the front pages of all newspapers, with pictures of the Indonesian president specially receiving the Indian PM as a special gesture. The story of the National Investigating Agency chargesheeting LET chief Hafiz Saeed is widely covered on the front pages of all newspapers. The Pioneer headlines, NIA charges Hafiz Saeed for Pahalgam terror attack. The torrential rains in Maharashtra have been covered with pictures of the landslide blocking the Pune-Mumbai missing link, even as the Times of India headlines Pune-Mumbai link cut off for hours as heavy rains hit roads, rail and flights. And finally, a story in The Hindu says that a question in the BSc statistics exam at Kerala University had its answer printed alongside it. While the university sought a report, those part of the preparation called it a silly mistake. And with that, it's back to you, Pramod.
1: Thank you, Sarab. And now before we end the bulletin, the headlines once again. Prime Minister Narendra Modi to hold talks with Indonesian President Prabowo Subianto in Jakarta today to provide fresh momentum to comprehensive strategic partnership between the two countries. Home and Cooperation Minister Amit Shah says Cooperation Ministry infused new energy into lives of nearly 30 crore people over the past 5 years. Pakistan-occupied Kashmir protesters issue 48-hour ultimatum to Islamabad, warn of grand and final action on July 9th if demands are not

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1: Good morning. Today in the class, I am here to teach English, class 12. I will be teaching the poem Ulysses by Alfred Tennyson. I am Shreyoshee Shikdar from Margaret Sister Nivedita English School. And with me are two students, both from my school, Sakshi Gupta and Srishti Gupta. Sakshi and Srishti, I hope you have the books open in front of you.
2: Yes, ma'am.
1: Okay, so we will be reading the Ulysses in today's class, and I won't spoil the pleasure by analyzing and explaining the poem before you get to read the text, because the beauty lies in the text itself. Okay?
2: Okay, ma'am. Okay, ma'am.
1: But in spite of that, a little bit of background details is necessary for you to understand and comprehend the poem. Without that, it would be difficult for you to understand. Ektu jodi na jano je Ulysses ke ki potobhumikay ei kobita ta lekha hoyechilo, tahole tomader bujhte ektu oshubidhe hobe. Who was this Ulysses? Ulysses actually was the name of
2: a Greek mythological hero.
1: Yes, he was a Greek mythological hero who figures in Homer's very famous poem, epic poem, the Odyssey. He wrote the Iliad and the Odyssey. In Odyssey, the main character Odysseus is actually the Greek name for Latin Ulysses. In Latin, he is called Ulysses. In Greek, he is known as Odysseus. Understand, Odysseus. So this is the background myth. Here you will find some similarity with our own epics, the Mahabharata and the Ramayana. You know why the Mahabharata was fought?
2: Yes, ma'am. To avenge the Draupadi, to avenge the humiliation of Draupadi and the dispute between the Pandavas and the Kauravas.
1: Yes, the Pandavas and the Kauravas, they fought with each other in the Battle of Kurukshetra to avenge the humiliation faced by Draupadi at the court. Isn't it? Nobody protested and she had to suffer humiliation.
2: Yes, ma'am.
1: Here too, and Srishti, what happened in Ramayana?
2: Ma'am, Sita was abducted by Ravana.
1: Yes. Here too, the Battle of Troy, the Trojan War was fought between the Greeks and the Trojan people. Why? Because the beautiful wife, Helen, the wife of Menelaus of Sparta, was abducted by Paris, the Prince of Troy. So to rescue her and to avenge this act, battle took place. It was a 10-year-long battle. Understood?
2: Yes,
1: it was
2: ma'am.
1: A 10-year-long battle. And after that 10-year-long battle, another 10 years Ulysses spent in many thrilling adventures and challenges.
2: Okay, ma'am.
1: So the point is, এই যে হেলেন, যার কথা বললাম, সুন্দরী হেলেন, একে উদ্ধার করবার জন্য ট্রোজানের যুদ্ধ, এই যুদ্ধটা হয়েছিল। এইখানে ভূমিকা কি ছিল ইউলিসিসের? ওয়াজ হি ওনলি আ কারেজিয়াস হিরো, আ ব্রেভ হিরো? 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
2: Okay, ma'am.
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1: No, ma'am.
0: What is it?
1: It is a dramatic monologue.
0: It is a dramatic monologue. So you tell me, Sakshi, that in class 11 syllabus, there was a dramatic monologue. You can tell its name?
1: Yes, ma'am. It was My Last Duchess.
0: My Last Duchess. Who was the poet of My Last Duchess?
1: Ma'am, Robert Browning.
0: Yes. So you have a faint idea about what a dramatic monologue is,
1: yes,
0: isn't
1: ma'am.
0: It? Dramatic because here the poet does not express his own feelings, right? He hides behind a character and that character speaks
1: and express the feeling of the poet.
0: Character. Expresses the feelings of the character.
1: Character.
0: Okay. So the poet hides behind the mask of the character and it is a monologue. You know that mono is
1: single person,
0: single, dialogue is conversation between two,
1: yes ma'am,
0: and monologue is one person speaking. In this poem, one person speaks throughout and others who are present are merely passive listeners. Tara sokole srota, uni ekai bokta. Thik ache? So here lies the difference. You have read poems by William Wordsworth, upon Westminster Bridge.
1: Yes,
0: there
1: ma'am.
0: You will see the poet expresses his own feelings.
1: Yes, ma'am.
0: His
1: ma'am.
0: Personal feelings, his opinions. Here it is not so. Here it is the character. Like in My Last Duchess, it was the Duke of Ferrara.
1: Yes, ma'am. Ma'am.
0: His feelings were expressed. Here it is the feelings of the
1: Ulysses,
0: the Greek hero Ulysses. Okay, next I will ask Sakshi to read out the first portion of the text, up to life to the lees. Please read out.
1: It little profits that an idle king, by the still hearth among these barren crags, matched with an aged wife, I meet and dole unequal laws unto a savage race, that hoard and sleep and feed and know not me. I cannot rest from travel. I'll drink life to the lees.
0: Yes. It little profits that an idle king, by this still hearth among these barren crags, matched with an aged wife, I meet and dole unequal laws unto a savage race. It is useless. He finds it entirely useless. He's bored of what he is doing here. Okay, this life of peace, devoid of adventure, it does not suit him. He's tired of this lazy life, this monotony, and he wants to set sail again. He puts forward argument after argument in favor of going to another adventure. See the adjectives used. Idle, still. Still means calm and quiet.
1: Calm and quiet.
0: Okay, no activity. Among these barren crags, unproductive rocks, matched with an aged wife. As I said a few minutes ago, that he has returned after 20 years.
1: 20 years.
0: And 20 years is a long passage of time. Okay, so when he left, his wife was young. His son was small.
1: Yes, ma'am.
0: Now,
1: ma'am.
0: After 20 years, when he returns, he finds that his wife has grown old and his son is a grown-up man, capable of taking care of himself.
1: Yes, ma'am.
0: It's
1: ma'am.
0: Just like the story of, you know, in childhood, you must have read the fairy tale of Rip Van Winkle, who sleeps for 20 years, wakes up suddenly after 20 years, and finds everything around him completely changed beyond recognition.
1: Yes, ma'am.
0: Shei rokom, 20 bochor pore tini jokhon firechen, tokhon dekhchen je tar stri ekhon ekjon briddha, ebong tar ছেলেও বড় হয়ে গেছে, ফলে তাকে পরিবারেও আর তেমন প্রয়োজন নেই। এরা অপেক্ষা করে করে করে করে এখন তার আশাই প্রায় ছেড়ে দিয়েছিল, ফলে নতুন করে তাকে আর তাদের প্রয়োজন সেভাবে হয় না। আন্ডারস্টুড?
1: Yes,
0: so meet and dole unequal laws. The laws are unfair because he has gone

0: to so many other countries,
1: yes,
0: civilized countries. So now he has a fair idea of what justice is. In a civilized country, there is democracy, there is justice. So he finds this place, particularly this place, very uncivilized, and it does not interest him at all. How is the savage race described? The uncivilized people of Ithaca that hoard and sleep and feed and know not me. They hoard, they only save money. They store money for future. Security is all that they can think about.
1: Yes, ma'am.
0: And sleep and feed and know not me. They live life just like animals, fulfilling their biological needs.
1: Yes,
0: mere biological needs. And know not me. They do not understand what kind of a person he is. They are not able to comprehend his magnitude. I cannot rest from travel. I will drink life to the lees. Ulysses cannot think of putting a pause, ending his life here in Ithaca.
1: Yes,
0: okay.
1: Ma'am.
0: I will drink life to the lees. You know the meaning of lees?
1: Ma'am, lees is the anything sedimented in any liquid.
0: Yes, the sediment that collects at the bottom of liquid, at the bottom of a glass or a bottle. That is, I will drink life to the lees means he will experience every drop of joy, adventure, challenge, everything. He will live life to the fullest and consume life entirely.
1: Okay,
0: understand?
1: Ma'am. Yes, ma'am.
0: All times I have enjoyed greatly, have suffered greatly, both with those that loved me and alone, on shore and when through the scudding drifts the rainy hiadest vex the dim sea, I am become a name. So he has lived his life always risking his life. He did not run like the middle class people after security only. Okay,
1: yes,
0: he enjoyed challenges, he enjoyed thrills, he enjoyed the ups and downs, he faced life as it came to him, raw, pulsating.
1: Yes,
0: okay,
1: ma'am.
0: Read out again from here. All times I have enjoyed greatly.
1: All times I have enjoyed greatly, have suffered greatly, both with those that loved me and alone, on shore and when through scudding drifts the rainy higher days, vexed the dim sea, I am become a name.
0: Yes, I am become a name. That is, he became famous. By doing these things, he became famous. Everywhere he went, he earned honor. Okay, sometimes he had good company. Sometimes he was all alone. Sometimes he was on the land. Sometimes he was in the stormy sea. Okay, and the rainy hiatus, you will get the meaning at the bottom of your text. It's a cluster of stars, a constellation. And according to Greek mythology, they signaled the coming of rain. Okay,
1: when
0: the sea will remain turbulent, not calm. For always roaming with a hungry heart, much have I seen and known, cities of men and manners, climates, councils, governments, myself not least, but honored of them all. So he roamed with a hungry heart. This phrase captures the spirit of Ulysses.
1: Yes, ma'am.
0: Okay. So you know that in a class full of students, even when the teacher teaches well, does everyone learn equally well?
1: No, ma'am.
2: No, ma'am.
0: It is a, you know, this is a relation between, it's an interactive process.
1: Yes, yes,
0: if you are ready to learn, you learn.
1: Yes, ma'am.
0: If you are not ready, you will,
1: we can't
0: you
1: learn.
0: Will not get much out of your class.
1: Yes,
0: and
1: ma'am.
0: Who is the teacher here? Experience is the
1: experience.
0: Greatest teacher.
1: Yes. Yes, ma'am.
0: In our lives, experience is the greatest teacher. Because he had an open heart, a hungry heart, he naturally learnt a lot from his experiences. He went to places where manners were different, climates were varied, governments operated in different ways. Okay, but everywhere people honored him because he was special, because he was brave, because he was courageous, and because he had vast experience.
1: Yes, ma'am.
2: Yes, ma'am.
0: And drunk delight of battle with my peers, far from the ringing plains of windy Troy.

0: Drunk delight, once again, a very important phrase. Drunk delight is a very important phrase because, again, this captures the spirit of Ulysses. Okay, battle usually, in common sense, it can never be delightful.
1: Yes, ma'am.
0: Battle means destruction, devastation, yes, death, yes, isn't it? But for a warrior, it is a passionate experience, isn't it?
1: Yes, ma'am.
0: Okay, so far on the ringing plains of windy Troy. So Troy is a windy place, stormy place. Okay, and so you see the contrast between the past and the present is beautifully captured thanks to the use of adjectives. In the first two lines, let us go back again. It little profits that an idle king by this steel hearth among these barren crags. Pay attention to the three adjectives used here. Idle, steel, barren.
1: Yes, ma'am.
0: Lazy,
1: ma'am.
0: Calm and quiet, unproductive. And here you see just the opposite. Drunk delight of battle with my peers, far on the ringing plains of windy Troy. Windy, ringing, delight of battle. Which actually captures the spirit of intoxication, intoxicating thrill. Ekta jano neshagroster moto anonder uchhalatar moddhe tar jibon katchilo. যখন তিনি ট্রোজান যুদ্ধের মধ্যে ছিলেন আর আরও একটা সময়েও যখন তিনি যুদ্ধ পরবর্তী দশ বছর কাটিয়েছেন বিভিন্ন অ্যাডভেঞ্চারের মধ্যে দিয়ে. আন্ডারস্টুড?
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0: আর্চ. Yet all experience is an arch where through
1: gleams that untraveled world whose margin fades forever and forever when I move.
0: Yes, so I am a part of all that I have met. We are the addition.
1: Yes,
0: we are the sum of our experiences,
1: yes,
0: isn't it? He met several people. He went to plenty of countries. He went to many places. And there, naturally, he gathered much experience. And as a result, he became what he is now. Understood?
1: Yes, ma'am.
2: Yes, ma'am.
0: Yet all experience is an arch where through gleams the untraveled world whose margin fades forever and forever when I move. So, his thirst is not satiated. He has this insatiable thirst. He is not satisfied. His curiosity is not dead. The margin of the unknown land recedes as he travels towards them. Because knowledge is limitless.
1: Yes, ma'am.
0: Okay. The more he knows, the more eager he becomes to know even more.
1: Yes, ma'am.
0: Understood?
1: Yes, ma'am.
0: Yet all experience is an arch where through gleams that untraveled world whose margin fades forever and forever when I move. Tini jotoi notun notun kichu janbar jonno egiye jacchen totoi jeno aro hatchhani diye take dakte thakche aro lobh aro khide tar bere jacche aro janbar aro aro janbar. How dull it is to pause, to make an end, to rust unburnished, not to shine in use. Just like a weapon, only when it is used, only then you can, it shines.
1: Yes,
0: the
1: yes,
0: metal
1: ma'am.
0: Shines. But once you start taking rest, he is an old man now, because his wife is old, so we can presume that he also is old now.
1: Yes,
0: but
1: ma'am.
0: If he starts taking rest, he will become dull mentally,
1: yes,
0: and
1: ma'am.
0: Inactive physically.
1: Yes.
0: Understood?
1: Yes, ma'am.
2: Yes, ma'am.
0: As though to breathe were life. So breathing, just what the Ithaca people do. They yes. only hoard, sleep, feed, and
1: just
0: does not know their ruler.
1: Yes, ma'am.
0: They live a biological life. So that is not life. The definition of life for the Ithaca people is different.
1: And for Ulysses
2: is different.
0: Yes. Ulysses's definition of life is very different from the people he is supposed to rule over. Life piled on life.

0: were all too little, and of one to me little remains, but every hour is saved from that eternal silence, something more, a bringer of new things. So life piled on life, what is the point of living if living does not bring you experience?
1: Yes, ma'am.
0: Every day, if it is a copy-paste of yesterday, okay, then you learn nothing new, then you achieve nothing new, then you experience nothing new, then you are just breathing.
1: Yes, ma'am.
0: But every hour is saved from that eternal silence. What is the meaning of eternal silence?
1: Ma'am, just calm and silent.
0: Eternal silence.
1: Oh, it is the death.
0: It is death. Deafening silence of death.
1: Yes, ma'am.
0: After that, nothing happens.
1: Yes, ma'am.
0: So he is not far away from that eternal silence because he is old already.
1: Yes, ma'am.
0: So how many years are left? Okay. Something more, a bringer of new things. Every hour is valuable for him.
1: Yes, ma'am.
0: Not to be wasted in idleness. Every hour, if properly used, can give him something new. Something more, a bringer of new things. And while it were for some 3 suns to store and hold myself and this grey spirit yearning in desire to follow knowledge like a sinking star beyond the utmost bound of human thought. Now, some 3 suns, that is, three. 1 sun is 20. So 3 suns, he is more than 60 years.
1: More than 60.
0: Yes, he is quite old now, and there is no point to conserve and store his energy and protect his life from danger. Because even in his family life, we have had a glimpse of it. We know that his wife is old now.
1: Yes, ma'am.
0: And nobody is really, they are used to his absence.
1: Yes, ma'am.
0: So who cares even if he leaves now? Mm-hmm. They are no longer emotionally dependent on him.
1: Yes, ma'am.
0: Okay. So he can freely set sail again. To follow knowledge like a sinking star beyond the utmost bound of human thought. Okay, farthest limits of human thought. He wants to cross all boundaries. Ekhon jokhon 20 bochhor par kore tini phire eshechen, tar stri ekhon briddha, tar sontan ekjon jubok je ekhon daitto niye pheleche rajyer ebong rajya shashon korche jothesto joggotar shonge, ei obosthay take ar to shirokom proyojon nei. কেউ তার উপর এখন আর নির্ভরশীল নয়। তো এই অবস্থায় ন্যাচারালি হি ডাজ নট মাইন্ড সেটিং সেলস এগেইন।
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0: 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You remember, I pointed out to a contrast in the first stanza. First 2 lines, the adjectives used expressed the idleness of life spent in Ithaca and the active life spent
1: by Ulysses
0: in the last 20 years. In the Trojan War and the adventures. Yes. Here again, this contrast, this device of contrast is used. The two completely opposite personalities are set side by side,
1: father and son.
0: But completely different personalities.
1: Okay.
0: The father loves taking risk, adventurous.
1: Ma'am.
0: Understood?
1: Mm-hmm. Yes, ma'am.
2: Yes, ma'am.
0: This is my son, mine own Telemachus, to whom I leave the scepter and the isle. So he can now easily retire from his duties of kingship.
1: Yes, ma'am.
0: And he can allow his son to take over. Well loved of him, yes. Discerning, he is quite wise, prudent. In his labor, he is well loved. And by slow prudence, to make mild, rugged people, he will gradually civilize the people of the land. And through soft degrees, subdue them to the useful and the good. এদেরকে ধীরে ধীরে ধীরে ধীরে রাজ্যবাসীকে তাদেরকে শৃঙ্খলা পরায়ণ করে তুলবেন, তাদেরকে সুন্দর একটা জীবন তাদের যাতে হয় যত্নশীল হয়ে তিনি সেটাকে এনশিওর করবেন। মোস্ট ব্লেমলেস ইজ হি, সেন্টার্ড ইন দ্য স্ফিয়ার অফ কমন ডিউটিস, ডিসেন্ট

0: 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This is very important. 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Ulysses' world,
1: yes, ma'am.
0: Turbulent, risk-taking.
2: Risk-taking.
0: And there is this life of his son,
1: Calm,
0: who will gradually reform, civilize, train the people of Ithaca to be useful.
1: Yes, okay. Ma'am.
0: His son is interested in domestic, ordinary duties of life.
1: Yes, ma'am.
0: I hope you understood up to this much.
1: Yes, ma'am.
0: 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Okay,
1: ma'am.
0: You know that there are MCQ questions, right?
1: Yes,
0: multiple
1: ma'am.
0: Choice questions where you will be given how many options?
1: Four options.
0: From which you will have to choose one.
1: Yes, ma'am.
0: Listen very carefully. What type of a poem is Ulysses? Is it a sonnet, a lyric, an ode, or a dramatic monologue? Sakshi, tell me.
2: Ma'am, it is a dramatic monologue.
0: It is a dramatic monologue, right. Second question. Ulysses refers to the Roman name of the Greek hero, Achilles, Odysseus, Hector, Ajax. I'm repeating. Achilles, Odysseus, Hector, Ajax. Again, Sakshi?
2: Ma'am, Odysseus.
0: Odysseus. Odysseus in Latin becomes?
1: Ulysses.
0: Ulysses, yes. The name of Ulysses' son is, this time the question goes to Srishti.
1: Okay, ma'am.
0: Menelaus, Achilles, Agamemnon, Telemachus.
1: Ma'am, it is Telemachus.
0: Yes, Telemachus is the name of Ulysses' son. Next, fill in the blanks. Sakshi, I cannot rest from blank. Hunting, travel, writing, adventure.
2: Ma'am, travel.
0: Yes, it's travel. Okay, it's just lifted as it is from the text. Otherwise, adventure, conceptually adventure is also correct.
1: Yes, ma'am.
0: But because it has been lifted from the text in toto, so the right answer is?
1: Travel.
0: Okay, again, Srishti, what is the main theme of Ulysses? Is it inevitability of death? Is it yearning for adventure and purpose? Is it struggles of old age? Or is it joys of domestic life? I repeat, inevitability of death, yearning for adventure and purpose, struggles of old age, joys of domestic life.
1: Ma'am, yearning for adventure and purpose.
0: Okay.
3: এতক্ষণ বিদ্যার্থীদের জন্য অনুষ্ঠানে শুনলেন দ্বাদশ শ্রেণীর ইংরেজি বিষয় পাঠ। পাঠদান করলেন মার্গারেট সিস্টার নিবেদিতা হাই স্কুলের শিক্ষিকা শ্রেয়সী শিকদার। আকাশবাণী শিলিগুড়ি। অনুষ্ঠান প্রচারিত হচ্ছে মিডিয়াম ওয়েভে 421.9 মিটারে, অর্থাৎ 711 কিলোহার্টজ প্রচার তরঙ্গে। শুরু হচ্ছে বিশেষ অনুষ্ঠান শুভ জন্মদিন।

0: This is Akashvani and I am Valsa Williams with the midday news. The headlines. Prime Minister Narendra Modi holds delegation level talks with Indonesian President Prabowo Subianto in Jakarta. MOUs exchanged in several areas including critical minerals, technology, agriculture and maritime security. Prime Minister Modi conferred Indonesia's highest honour Bintang Adipurna of the Republic of Indonesia in Jakarta. Gujarat High Court upholds death sentence for 38 accused and life term for 11 persons in 2008 Ahmedabad serial blast case. President Draupadi Murmu flags off trophies of Durand Cup Tournament 2026 in New Delhi today. And southwest monsoon to further advance into parts of Gujarat, Haryana, Punjab and Rajasthan during next 3 days. Prime Minister Narendra Modi held delegation-level talks with his Indonesian President Prabowo Subianto in Jakarta to review the full spectrum of bilateral ties and provide fresh momentum to the comprehensive strategic partnership between the two countries. The two leaders also witnessed the exchange of Memoranda of Understanding, MOUs, aimed at enhancing collaboration in areas of mutual interest. Speaking at a joint press conference with the Indonesian President in Jakarta, Mr. Modi said growing mutual trust has strengthened cooperation in defense, security and the maritime sector, with both countries agreeing to expand defense exchanges, disaster management cooperation and industrial collaboration. The two leaders also reaffirmed their commitment to strengthening the Indonesia comprehensive strategic partnership. During talks in Jakarta, the two leaders witnessed the signing of several MOUs covering defense, critical minerals, agriculture, steel, maritime cooperation and emerging technologies. They agreed to set up a branch of IIM Bangalore in Jakarta. The two sides also agreed to strengthen collaboration in manufacturing, food security and digital technology.
1: भारत और इंडोनेशिया के लिए गरीबी को परास्त करना और अपने नागरिकों तक कल्याणकारी योजनाओं का लाभ पहुंचाना सर्वोच्च प्राथमिकता है। हमने इंडोनेशिया के साथ अपनी मिड डे मील स्कीम और पब्लिक डिस्ट्रीब्यूशन 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
0: 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He dedicated the award to the people of India and described it as a reflection of the enduring historical and civilizational ties between India and Indonesia.
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1: Mr. Modi said the partnership is advancing across a wide range of sectors, including development, security, technology, culture and education, expressing confidence in the future of bilateral ties. He said a new golden chapter in the India-Indonesia partnership begins today.
0: Hum development, security, technology, culture aur education har kshetr mein mahatvapurna kadam badha rahe hain. 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
1: The Prime Minister said an agreement signed today will make India's high quality and affordable medicines more easily available to the people of Indonesia. He added that India will contribute to the capacity building of Indonesian doctors and healthcare professionals. Mr. Modi said both sides have reached an important understanding to strengthen supply chain resilience in critical minerals and steel. He added that companies from the two countries are beginning new partnerships in stainless steel and rare earth magnets. The Prime Minister said India's Unified Payments Interface, UPI, will soon be integrated with Indonesia's payment system, promoting both ease of doing business and ease of travel.
0: People-to-people ties हमारे संबंधों की सबसे बड़ी शक्ति है। हमें बहुत खुशी है कि भारत की UPI इंडोनेशिया के पेमेंट सिस्टम के साथ इंटीग्रेट होने जा रही है। इससे ईज ऑफ डूइंग बिजनेस और ईज ऑफ ट्रैवल दोनों को ही बल मिलेगा।
1: Earlier, Prime Minister Modi received a ceremonial welcome at the Istana Merdeka, the presidential palace. Defense Minister Rajnath Singh also congratulated Prime Minister Narendra Modi on being conferred with Indonesia's highest civilian honor, the Bintang Adipurna of the Republic of Indonesia. In a social media post, Mr. Singh said this exceptional honor is a resounding recognition of Prime Minister Modi's visionary leadership, transformative statesmanship, and steadfast commitment to advancing India's national interests. External Affairs Minister Dr. S. Jaishankar said the conferment of Bintang Adipurna of the Republic of Indonesia Medal of Honor upon Prime Minister Modi is a matter of immense pride for all Indians. The Gujarat High Court today upheld a special court order sentencing 38 convicts to death and 11 others to life imprisonment in the 2008 Ahmedabad serial blasts. A division bench of Justices A.Y. Kokje and Sameer Dave rejected all appeals against the order of the lower court and upheld its verdict confirming the sentences to members of the terror outfit Indian Mujahideen in the case. On July the 26th, 2008, a series of 21 bomb blasts ripped through Ahmedabad in a span of 70 minutes, killing 56 people and injuring 200 others. Some hospitals in the city were also targeted. A special court in 2022 sentenced 38 Indian Mujahideen members to death. The court had also sentenced 11 other convicts to life imprisonment. The government has debunked videos circulating on social media falsely claiming that the Chinese army has entered 60 kilometers into India. The fact-check unit of the Press Information Bureau said the claim is fake. It further clarified that the videos being circulated are unrelated and not from the India-China border. Amid the political storm intensifying in Pakistan-occupied Kashmir, POK, the Jammu-Kashmir Joint Awami Action Committee has issued a 48-hour deadline to the government in Islamabad, threatening a grand and final response on July 9th if their conditions remain unfulfilled. In a formal declaration, the committee announced that its current sit-in protest will persist indefinitely until all of its demands are satisfied. The committee has called upon residents throughout POK and members of the Kashmiri diaspora to participate in the protest scheduled for July the 9th. Thousands of people took to the streets demanding an end to the alleged blockade, restoration of communication services,

0: Lankan team in this year's tournament. President Murmu said the inclusion of new teams would make this historic competition even more popular. The president extended her best wishes to all the teams and players participating in the tournament.
1: हम वर्ष 2047 तक भारत को विकसित राष्ट्र बनाने के लक्ष्यों के साथ आगे बढ़ रहे हैं। मुझे विश्वास है कि जिस प्रकार फुटबॉल में खिलाड़ी एक दूसरे का सहयोग करते हुए टीम को विजेता बनाते हैं, उसी प्रकार हम सभी देशवासी एक दूसरे के साथ देते हुए विकसित भारत के लक्ष्यों को प्राप्त करने में सफल होंगे।
0: The Union Ministry of Tribal Affairs Ministry has unveiled a renewed vision for strengthening tribal research institutes as engines of knowledge, innovation and evidence-based policy making for tribal development, inaugurating a national workshop in Bhubaneswar today. Union Tribal Affairs Minister Joel Oram called for integrating indigenous wisdom with cutting-edge technology to preserve tribal heritage and promote inclusive growth. Our correspondent reports.
2: The two-day national workshop on strengthening tribal research institutes began in Bhubaneswar this morning, bringing together policymakers, researchers, academicians and technology experts from across the country. Inaugurating the workshop, Union Tribal Affairs Minister Joel Oram said, tribal research institutes must evolve into centers of excellence that seamlessly blend indigenous knowledge with modern research and technological innovation. He underscored the need to preserve tribal languages, culture and traditional knowledge while leveraging digital technologies and artificial intelligence to strengthen research, documentation and policy formulation. A major highlight of the workshop was the launch of TribeX, a first-of-its-kind digital learning platform dedicated to tribal arts, culture, languages and traditional knowledge. Prakash Das, Akashwani News, Bhubaneswar.
0: Union Home Minister Amit Shah today launched the mission to plant 70 lakh saplings in Delhi under the Ek Ped Maa Ke Naam Abhiyan to increase green cover in the national capital. Speaking on the occasion, Mr. Shah said this campaign is a significant initiative aimed at transforming Delhi's environment. He said Prime Minister Narendra Modi had launched the Ek Ped Maa Ke Naam campaign to promote environmental conservation. The Home Minister highlighted that the government is continuously working to clean the Yamuna River. The Enforcement Directorate today conducted searches at five premises in and around Kolkata in the case of dishonest financial dealings and routing of suspected funds in the bank accounts of Trinamool Congress. The preliminary investigation by ED has revealed that huge funds of more than 150 crore rupees have been routed through aviation and travel companies for suspicious purposes. The sixth batch of pilgrims for the ongoing Sri Amarnath Yatra was flagged off from the Bhagwati Nagar base camp in Jammu early this morning amid tight security arrangements. Our correspondent reports that a total of 8,815 pilgrims left for the Holy Cave Shrine in Kashmir. The Indian Meteorological Department, IMD, has said conditions are favourable for southwest monsoon to further advance into some more parts of North Arabian Sea, Gujarat and remaining parts of Haryana and Punjab and Rajasthan during the next 3 days. The weather department forecast heavy rainfall over parts of coastal Karnataka, Gujarat, Konkan, Goa and Madhya Maharashtra today. In Gujarat, heavy monsoon rains continue to lash several parts of the state, especially in Saurashtra and South Gujarat region, with Vapi and Valsad district recording a maximum of 8.5 inches rainfall in the last 24 hours, a report.
3: Heavy rains have affected normal life in the state, leading to temporary relocation of over 700 people, closure of 80 regional roads and power disruptions across multiple rural pockets. Waterlogging in the Mumbai division has led to cancellation of major trains heading from Ahmedabad, Surat, Jamnagar and Okha. As a precautionary measure, schools and Anganwadis in Surat and Navsari districts have been ordered to remain closed today. Meanwhile, the IMD has maintained its active warning for heavy to exceptionally heavy spells across South Gujarat and parts of Saurashtra, advising fishermen to avoid venturing into the Arabian Sea until 9th of July. Aparna Khunt, Akashwani News, Ahmedabad.
0: In men's cricket, India will take on hosts England in the third T20 international of the five-match series at Trent Bridge in Nottingham tonight. The match is scheduled to begin at 10 p.m. Indian time. The men in blue will look to level the series as the new skipper Shreyas Iyer is yet to register a win under his captaincy. And now before we end the bulletin, the headlines once again. Prime Minister Narendra Modi holds delegation-level talks with Indonesian President Prabowo Subianto in Jakarta. MOUs exchanged in several areas including critical minerals, technology, agriculture and maritime security. Prime Minister Modi conferred Indonesia's highest

0: पर कोरोना का इतना बड़ा संकट आया तो भी भारत की अर्थव्यवस्था ठप नहीं पड़ी। जब वेस्ट एशिया का इतना बड़ा संकट चल रहा था तब भी भारत की इकोनॉमी थमी नहीं। भारत की ग्रोथ में जो स्पीड और स्केल है उसको एक लाइन में बताना हो तो मैं कहूंगा 1.4 बिलियन एस्पिरेशंस इन मोशन।
1: The Prime Minister said India's journey towards self-reliance is becoming a multiplying force, not only for Indonesia, but for the entire ASEAN region. He stressed that India and Indonesia share a common vision of development and cannot afford to wait or slow down. Indonesian President Prabowo Subianto, in his address, said he has an Indian DNA. He said the achievements of India, both at the union level and across its states, are truly remarkable, and he closely follows this remarkable journey.
2: I want to admit that I am a great admirer of Narendra Modi ji, and I studied the policies of your Prime Minister, and Prime Minister Modi graciously allowed me to copy his policies. So the important thing is Indonesians must learn from the experience of India. Our civilization, our culture, many hundreds of years strongly influenced by Indian civilization. Our language, what, 50% from Sanskrit?
1: Prime Minister Narendra Modi was today conferred Indonesia's highest civilian honor, the Bintang Adipurna of the Republic of Indonesia, by President Prabowo Subianto during a ceremonial event. Union Education Minister Dharmendra Pradhan has said that a new chapter has been added to India's education sector with the approval for the Indian Institute of Management IIM Bangalore to establish an overseas campus in Indonesia. The proposal was approved by Prime Minister Narendra Modi during his visit to Indonesia. He added that the establishment of an overseas campus of such a prestigious institution marks a significant step towards globalizing India's knowledge traditions and education system.
3: As IIM Bangalore ki campus.
4: Today, the Prime Minister approved the establishment of an IIM Bangalore campus in Indonesia. The expansion of such prestigious institutions abroad is a significant step towards internationalizing India's rich knowledge, tradition and education system.
1: Union Road Transport and Highways Minister Nitin Gadkari today said that ethanol blending program is a scientifically proven initiative that has delivered significant economic and environmental benefits. Addressing the Viksit Bharat conclave in New Delhi, Mr. Gadkari defended the center's ethanol blending program, asking the critics to show even one vehicle with issues due to the mixed fuel. He asserted that no such incident has taken place. The minister stressed the need to promote alternative biofuels to achieve energy security and reduce dependence on fossil fuel imports. Petroleum and Natural Gas Minister Hardeep Singh Puri has said that India successfully ensured an uninterrupted supply of LPG by taking timely steps to strengthen domestic production and secure energy supplies. Addressing the Viksit Bharat conclave, Mr. Puri said that while effective diplomacy helped evacuate stranded ships during the global energy crisis, India's domestic LPG production capacity was increased from 35,000 metric tons per day to 54,000 metric tons per day in a short period, ensuring uninterrupted cooking gas supply for over 33 crore LPG consumers. This is Akashwani giving you the news. For quick news updates round the clock, follow us on our X handle at AIR News Alerts. And for details of these stories and more, log on to our website www.newsonair.gov.in and download the News on AIR app. Union Home Minister Amit Shah today launched the mission to plant 70 lakh saplings in Delhi under the Ek Ped Maa Ke Naam Abhiyan to increase the green cover in the national capital. Speaking on the occasion, Mr. Shah said that this campaign is a significant initiative aimed at transforming Delhi's environment. Mr. Shah said that the central government and the Delhi government have resolved to fully develop 6,300 hectares of green ridge area into forest land over the next 4 years and ensure its protection.
5: Today, with the support of the Government of India, the Delhi government has prepared the working plan document and the management plan for the Asola Bhatti Wildlife Sanctuary, while also

0: for developing the Delhi Bird Atlas. These initiatives form part of a comprehensive effort to restore the entire ecosystem. More than 70 ponds will be developed within the reach, along with small restaurants and visitor amenities. In addition, all archaeological structures in the area will be conserved and protected.
1: Archaeology ki sanrachnaen surakshit karenge.
2: Delhi Chief Minister Rekha Gupta said over 12 lakh saplings will be distributed free of cost and appealed the citizens to actively participate in the campaign. In Kerala, three people were killed in a landslide at the tunnel construction site near Kallari in Meppadi, Wayanad, following heavy rainfall today. Nine workers who were trapped underground were rescued and shifted to the Government Medical College Hospital in Meppadi. Six others remain missing and are feared trapped beneath the debris. Rescue operations are continuing with teams from the fire and rescue services and disaster response agencies. The Keralam State Disaster Management Authority said the collapse occurred when debris accumulated during excavation for the tunnel construction site slid down due to heavy rain. Wayanad has been experiencing heavy rainfall since yesterday. A red alert has been issued for Wayanad and Kozhikode districts. Heavy monsoon rains continued to batter Maharashtra today, triggering flooding, landslides and traffic disruptions in Palghar, Raigad and Ghat areas of Nashik, Pune, Ahilyanagar and Kolhapur districts. Meanwhile, Mumbai and the adjoining areas witnessed a relative easing of rainfall. The IMD has forecast heavy rainfall conditions in several areas of North and South India for the next 3 to 4 days. Here is more from our correspondent.
3: IMD has issued a red alert for heavy to very heavy rainfall with isolated extremely heavy rainfall over sub-Himalayan West Bengal and Sikkim till 13th of this month. The weather agency has forecast heavy to very heavy rainfall over Arunachal Pradesh, Assam, Meghalaya, coastal Karnataka, Gujarat, Konkan, Goa, Madhya Maharashtra, Madhya Pradesh and South Interior Karnataka till 13th of this month. Thunderstorm conditions have been forecast over Gujarat, Karnataka, Tamil Nadu, Puducherry, Karaikal and Telangana till next Monday. Thunderstorm accompanied with lightning and gusty winds are likely to prevail over Andhra Pradesh, Jharkhand, Lakshadweep, Andaman and Nicobar Islands, Odisha and northeastern region during the next 3 to 4 days. Ishani Yadav, Akashvani News, Delhi.
2: Two explosions rocked Syria's capital Damascus this afternoon, injuring 18 people, including four police officers. The explosions occurred just before the meeting between French President Emmanuel Macron and his Syrian counterpart Ahmed al-Sharra at the presidential palace. President Macron, who arrived in the Syrian capital yesterday, is the first top European leader to visit the war-torn country since the fall of the regime headed by Bashar al-Assad. Benchmark domestic equity indices gave up their initial gains and ended on a negative note today. We have a report.
4: Sensex dropped 104 points to close at 78,181. Nifty dipped 32 points to settle at 24,399. Both the stock market indices dropped 0.13%. In the broader market on the National Stock Exchange, the mid-cap 100 index fell 0.3%, while the small-cap 100 index lost more than 0.5%. In the foreign exchange market today, the rupee appreciated by 44 paise to close at 94 rupees and 96 paise against the US dollar. With Ayushi's report, Arjun Chowdhury for Akashvani News.
2: On to sports. In men's cricket, India will take on hosts England in the third T20 international of the five-match series at Trent Bridge in Nottingham tonight. The match is scheduled to begin at 10 p.m. Indian time. England defeated India by 4 wickets in the second T20 match on Saturday in Manchester. The first match was washed out due to rain. In the Wimbledon tennis, world number one and defending champion Jannik Sinner has stormed into men's singles semi-final, beating Jan Lennard Struff of Germany in London this evening. In women's singles, Coco Gauff advanced to the semi-finals, defeating fellow American Jessica Pegula in a thrilling quarter-final match. And in FIFA World Cup, defending champions Argentina will take on Egypt in the round of 16 match in Atlanta tonight. The match will start at 9:30 p.m. Indian time. Later in another round of 16 clash, Switzerland will face Colombia in Vancouver at 1:30 a.m. And now, before we end the bulletin, the headlines once again. Prime Minister Narendra Modi addresses Indonesian Parliament, says India stands for freedom of navigation in the Indo-Pacific and follows the path of development, not expansionism. Road Transport and Highways Minister Nitin Gadkari asserts ethanol blending program is scientifically

0: This is Akash Vani, the news read by Aparajita Nair. Prime Minister Narendra Modi today called for a stronger India-Indonesia strategic partnership, saying it will contribute not only to the prosperity of the two nations, but also to the regional and global peace and stability. Addressing the Indonesian Parliament in Jakarta, Mr. Modi said, India follows the path of development, not expansionism.
1: Bharat vistarvad nahi, vikasvad ki niti par chalta hai, aur isliye hum Bharat mein kehte hain sabka saath, sabka vikas. 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

0: चिंता के बीच समुद्र ताजा भविष्य का केंद्र है।
1: The Prime Minister said the relationship between India and Indonesia is centuries old and shares similar democratic values, mutual trust and a common vision for the future. Mr. Modi also stressed on expanding cooperation in digital public infrastructure, including UPI, artificial intelligence, education, startups and innovation to benefit people in both the countries. Earlier today, Prime Minister Modi held delegation-level talks with Indonesian President Prabowo Subianto in Jakarta. The two leaders also witnessed the exchange of memoranda of understanding aimed at enhancing collaboration in areas of mutual interest. Mr. Modi was today conferred Indonesia's highest civilian honour, the Bintang Adipurna of the Republic of Indonesia by President Prabowo Subianto during a ceremonial event. Union Road Transport and Highways Minister Nitin Gadkari today said that ethanol blending program is a scientifically proven initiative that has delivered significant economic and environmental benefits. Addressing the Viksit Bharat Conclave in New Delhi, Mr. Gadkari defended the centre's ethanol blending program, asking critics to show even one vehicle with issues due to the mixed fuel. He asserted that no such incident has taken place. Union Home Minister Amit Shah today launched the mission to plant 70 lakh saplings in Delhi under the Ek Ped Maa Ke Naam Abhiyan to increase the green cover in the national capital. Speaking on the occasion, Mr. Shah said that the central government and the Delhi government have resolved to fully develop 6,300 hectares of green rich area into forest land over the next 4 years and ensure its protection. The Prime Minister's office today held a high-level review meeting to review possible impact of El Nino on various sectors and preparedness measures. The meeting was held under the chairmanship of Principal Secretary to Prime Minister Dr. P.K. Mishra at the Seva Teerth. Secretaries and senior officials of more than 15 ministries were present at the meeting. Dr. Mishra directed that the overall situation should be continuously monitored and the impact of the monsoon or delayed monsoon on vulnerable districts must be assessed in coordination with states so that remedial action can be taken up when necessary. Minister of State for External Affairs Dr. Kirti Vardhan Singh today stated that India remains committed to an AI future that is safe, secure, trustworthy and inclusive. He addressed the high-level plenary of the UN Global Dialogue on AI Governance in Geneva. Dr. Singh emphasized that AI governance must be human-centric, inclusive and grounded in trust with meaningful human oversight and respect for human rights. The India Meteorological Department has forecast heavy rainfall conditions over Delhi, Haryana, Chandigarh, Punjab, Himachal Pradesh, Uttarakhand, Bihar, Uttar Pradesh, Kerala, Mahe and Jammu and Kashmir and Ladakh for the next 3 to 4 days. Similar conditions are expected to prevail over North Interior Karnataka, Saurashtra, Kutch, Vidarbha, Rajasthan and parts of North-Eastern region during the next 2 days. In FIFA World Cup, round of 16 match between defending champions Argentina and Egypt is underway in Atlanta. Egypt was leading 1-0 when the reports last came in. In Keralam, 3 people were killed in a landslide at the tunnel construction site near Kaladi in Mepadi, Wayanad, following heavy rainfall today. 9 workers who were trapped underground were rescued and shifted to the government medical hospital, Mepadi. And that is the end of this news bulletin.
2: আকাশবাণী শিলিগুড়ি, এখন আবহাওয়ার পূর্বাভাস। আলিপুর আবহাওয়া দপ্তর থেকে প্রাপ্ত আবহাওয়ার আগামী 7 দিনের পূর্বাভাসে বলা হয়েছে, সিকিম এবং হিমালয় সংলগ্ন পশ্চিমবঙ্গের জেলাগুলির সমস্ত অঞ্চলে হালকা 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